Here's something he doesn't know. He doesn't know that Jim is searching for his phone and has taken his eye off the road, just around the corner ahead. Darren doesn't know this. But they're both about to find out very quickly. Even if you know the road, you don't know what's coming. Say no to speeding. A message from the Road Safety Authority. Visit rsa.ie.

0: whatever you do.
1: Whenever you're on the move, the new Go Loud app is all you need. You know
0: I like it. The biggest guests. Kate Winslet, Glenn Close, Mila Kunis, The Kyo, The Calls.

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Listen to the mariachi play at midnight. Are you with me? Are you with me?

That is a good song, isn't it? Somber there, and My Body Isn't Ready on Today FM. Okay, very quickly, I'm going to play these for you again, right? We got the first letter from each of the song titles. Try and come up with a word, and I'll give you an update as to how we're doing. Here they come, right now. They say the

0: Alex Warren and Fever Dream on Today FM. Tomás says, please tell me the record label that Magnus Ferrell assigned to was called Prestige Worldwide. If it isn't, it should be. And Danielle says, in fairness, Will Ferrell can hit some high notes. He can. He's a good singer, is Will. And Ray says, very early Robin Thicke sound off Will Ferrell's son. Yeah, there's a lot of kind of comparisons being made, but I definitely think I'm hearing Maxwell. If you go back and listen to his album Urban Hang Suite, man, that's so good. Right, 087-4100-102. Do you want to play this?
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0: Every Wednesday we play Music Master, but every Wednesday we theme our Music Master. So if you are a boy band fan, then this is going to be the Music Master for you, because it's a special boy band special. You

Dermot Kennedy, that is outnumbered on Today FM. The music you love, it continues. Plus, we've got a few giveaways on the way in the next hour. Are you a fan of Joanna McAnally? If you are, well then, stand by. But first, it's Cat's Eye. This is Animal.

The Buccali and Amble, that is the swell on Today FM. If you're headed to Live at the Docklands tonight, tomorrow, or on Saturday, enjoy it. No, Friday, sure. Enjoy every bit of it. They're absolutely class, and it's going to be a great time, as will dancing along to these fellas. Electric Picnic in less than a fortnight. The Chemical Brothers wrapping up today's show. This is Go. It's music you love at lunch.

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0: Where we play whatever was playing when you were 17. Love to do it because it's so unpredictable. You couldn't possibly fathom what's going to come up. I asked you to text in your name and the year you were born. A lot of interest in it, a lot of different decades. And today we are going to the year 2000 when Kathy turned 17. Kathy. How are you, Kathy?
6: I'm good. How are you?
0: Really good. I really enjoy doing this game because you never know what year is going to creep up. You never know what music was going to be in that year. We have to whittle it down to a few songs. It's an air of mystery. It's mystical, magical. It's what Benson Boone was singing about all along. Where are you from, Kathy?
6: I'm from Mullingar originally, but I'm randomly in Roscommon today.
0: You're randomly in Roscommon today. What is that? You're doing a run, is it? You have a narcotics hidden in the panels
6: exactly.
0: of your car.
6: Yeah, that's exactly what it is. No, I was just visiting a friend for her birthday. So
0: happy birthday, friend. What's your friend's name?
6: Orly.
0: Orly.
6: Orly. French.
0: Ah, bon anniversaire. Okay, very nice. On the way back to Mullingar. Did you live in Mullingar when you were 17?
6: I did, yeah.
0: And where were the spots in the year 2000 to go to? And where did you go out? Where did you go out?
6: God. Mojo's was probably still going in the year 2000. Mojo's at the Final Fence.
0: Okay.
6: They were the spots. Probably still are the spots.
0: I don't know if anything's still open anymore. I feel like everything in Ireland is just a hotel. But here we are. Can you confirm that you have no idea what songs are on the menu here?
6: No idea.
0: Not a clue. Well, they're all from the year 2000. And in a little private discussion behind closed doors, I like to sort of gear it in your direction. You were listening to bands and stuff, rock music a little bit. So there's some bands in here. But the rules are the song has to have come out in the year 2000. It's going to be a mixed bag today, but on top of the rock charts, actually, surprisingly, was this.
7: Appreciate your input.
0: Now, I don't know if you remember this song. Was it almost number one in Ireland, I do believe. Do you remember this?
6: Yeah.
0: The Bloodhound Gang, The Bad Touch.
8: You

Everybody did the peroxide blonde hair, just like Eminem, the year 2000. Next. We had to have an Oggy Oggy Oggy in there.

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For your Wednesday evening, it is Shelley Gray with you. And do get in touch. Let me know how you're listening to this show. Are you rinsing the last of the summer evenings after work? The kind of summer evenings with a bit of rain thrown in. Maybe there's a barbecue or a sea swim or a surf happening. Always keen to hear what's going on across the country. 087-4100-102 on a WhatsApp. Paint me a picture, even send me one actually if you wish. I have a big Timbaland stamped Naughty's throwback on the way for you right after Cat's Eye and Animal on Today.

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Are you with me?

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